I got Spuds McKenzie, Alex from Strolls. 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I went out to this girl. She said,

get it. And then a couple of sips, she gon' lick the lips, and I knew that she was with it. So I took her to my crib, and everything went well as planned. But when she got undressed, it was a big old mess. Sheena was a man. So I threw her mouth, I don't fool around with no Oscar Mayer wiener. You must be sure that the girl is pure for the funky gold Medina. You know, ain't no plans with a man. It's the 80s and I'm down with the ladies.